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I whisper out of you, I whisper out of you. 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

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Uppercut my feelings, slam like a heroin. Gloves on, sleeves up, call a bitch, Mac a skill. Kicks can kill, that's a license to kill. Dog, it's unclear, me all the ops will fall still. I'm using words that cut deep like Wolverine. Brother, this ain't paper thin, alter ego lives within. Been waiting inside for so long, gotta let her in. Pen blows so hard, believe me, this ain't lettering.